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5: There's nearly 678,290,000 kids under five around the world. 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A lot, it turns out. 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Like here, and even here. Impressive, right? But 12.5 million children are still totally unvaccinated. 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

0: 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Stay tuned. 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
1: It's time now for a look at your WLKR Entertainment Guide. Some events going on around the area. The Summer Concert Series at the Norwalk Amphitheater will have the Divots on July 8th from 6:30 to 8 p.m. Party at the Pier presents Rumors, a tribute to Fleetwood Mac on Thursday, July 9th at 7 p.m. at the Jackson Street Pier in Sandusky. Also on the 9th, the Beachland Ballroom will have an evening with Lucinda Williams and her band. Doors open at 7 and the show starts at 8. And Dan Robertson will be live at the Huron River Fest on Saturday, July 11th, starting at 2 p.m., followed by Wexford at 4:30. 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
0: 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From the National Weather Service, an extreme heat warning in effect through tomorrow at 8 p.m. For tonight, mostly clear with a low near 76 degrees. Mostly sunny tomorrow with the high near 96 with a heat index near 104. For tomorrow night, mostly cloudy with a chance of showers and thunderstorms with a low near 72. For the 4th of July, a chance of showers and thunderstorms early, then showers with possible thunderstorms after 2 p.m. with the high near 91 with a heat index near 96.
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3: 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From the National Weather Service, an extreme heat warning in effect through tomorrow at 8 p.m. For tonight, mostly clear with a low near 76 degrees. Mostly sunny tomorrow with the high near 96 with a heat index near 104. For tomorrow night, mostly cloudy with a chance of showers and thunderstorms with a low near 72. For the 4th of July, a chance of showers and thunderstorms early, then showers with possible thunderstorms after 2 p.m. with the high near 91 with a heat index near 96.
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2: Welcome to the Song Almanac. I'm your host, Chris Castle. America's always been a little hard to pin down. It's mountains and main streets, freight trains and freeways, front porches, factory whistles, baseball diamonds, and back roads that disappear over the next hill. It's made up of 300 million different voices, all telling distinct stories about one place. Tonight we're celebrating Independence Day the best way I know how, through songs. Some wave the flag, some ask hard questions. Some remember where we've been, and others imagine where we might still be headed. It's the Song Almanac, and Songs About America, sponsored by Be Strong Uniforms and curated under fireworks from old flags, county fairs, and the hope that tomorrow can be a little better than today. For anybody still listening.

0: this land is your land, but it was someone else's first. And that part of the American story is worth remembering. The carnage, the bloodshed. We can't change how this story started, but we do get to decide how the next chapter goes together.
1: Many's

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The pioneers had covered wagons, the industrial age had smokestacks. The interstate gave us tailpins and road trips. And by the early 60s, California had become less a place and more an idea. We carried that idea on surfboards, woodies, and the sound of Fender guitars. Dripping with tremolo.

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0: It's the Song Almanac. Stick around, because we're about to turn another page.
1: In January of 2017, I was diagnosed with acute lymphoblastic leukemia.
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5: 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From the National Weather Service, an extreme heat warning in effect through tomorrow at 8 p.m. For tonight, mostly clear with a low near 76 degrees. Mostly sunny tomorrow with the high near 96 with a heat index near 104. For tomorrow night, mostly cloudy with a chance of showers and thunderstorms with a low near 72. For the 4th of July, a chance of showers and thunderstorms early, then showers with possible thunderstorms after 2 p.m. with the high near 91 with a heat index near 96.

Aretha Franklin knew this country's highest ideals and its deepest failures. To me, that's the sound of patriotism. Not pretending we're perfect, but refusing to give up on the promise.

At first listen, Born in the USA sounds like an anthem. Big drums, big chorus, red, white, and blue all over it. But Springsteen wasn't waving a flag. He was asking what happens when a country forgets the people who carried it. Honesty without love is just criticism. But love without honesty is just flattery.

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0: It's the Song Almanac, and we'll be right back with the last chapter.
1: There's nearly 678,290,000 kids under five around the world. But what's so important about being five? A lot, it turns out. Children who live to age five are twice as likely to reach adulthood. That's why vaccines matter so much. For 40 years, Rotary and partners have delivered vaccines globally. Like here, and even here. Impressive, right? But 12.5 million children are still totally unvaccinated. Rotary knows we can find them. Because when Rotary and Indian vaccinators looked for families at bus and train stations, used motorbikes, and trekked house to house, they lowered polio cases

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2: 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From the National Weather Service, an extreme heat warning in effect through tomorrow at 8 p.m. For tonight, mostly clear with a low near 76 degrees. Mostly sunny tomorrow with the high near 96 with a heat index near 104. For tomorrow night, mostly cloudy with a chance of showers and thunderstorms with a low near 72. For the 4th of July, a chance of showers and thunderstorms early, then showers with possible thunderstorms after 2 p.m. with the high near 91 with a heat index near 96.
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The crisis we're facing today does not require of us the kind of sacrifice that so many thousands of others were called upon to make. It does require, however, our best effort and our willingness to believe in ourselves and to believe in our capacity to perform great deeds. And after all, why shouldn't we believe that? We

'Twas a dark day in Dallas, November 63, the day that would live on in infamy. President Kennedy was a right line, good day to be living and a good day to die. He'd led to the slaughter like a sacrificial lamb. He said, "Wait a minute, boys, you know who I am." "Of course we do, we know who you are." Then they blew off his head while he was still in the car. Shot down like a dog in broad daylight. Was a matter of timing, and the timing was right. You got unpaid debts, we've come to collect. We're gonna kill you with hatred without any respect. We'll mock you and shock you, and we'll grin in your face. We've already got someone here to take your place. The day they blew out the brains of the king, thousands were watching, no one saw a thing. It happened so quickly, so quick by surprise, right there in front of everyone's eyes. Greatest magic trick ever under the sun, perfectly executed, skillfully done. Wolfman, oh Wolfman, oh Wolfman, howl. Rub-a-dub-dub, it's a murder most foul.

What's new, pussycat? What I say? I said the soul of a nation been torn away, and it's beginning to go into a slow decay. And that it's 36 hours past Judgment Day. Wolfman Jack, he's speaking in tongues. He's going on and on at the top of his lungs. Play me a song, Mr. Wolfman Jack. Play it for me in my long Cadillac. Play me that only the good die young. Take me to the place Tom Dooley was hung. They say James Infirmary in the court of King James. If you want to remember, you better write down the names. Play it at James 2. Play it rather go blind. Play it for the man with a telepathic mind. Play John Lee Hooker. Play Scratch My Back. Play it for that strip club owner named Jack. Guitar Slim going down slow. Play it for me and for Marilyn Monroe. Play Jelly Roll Morton, play Lucille. Play Deep in a Dream.

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0: Well, the sound of fireworks tells me you're already celebrating the 4th. In a few days, the smoke will clear, the last sparkler is going to burn out, and the neighborhood will grow quiet again. But the morning after, America will still wake up unfinished, waiting on ordinary people to write the next page. Till next time, keep your ears open and keep doing your part to make it a story worth telling. Because after 250 years, we're still not perfect. But every sunrise gives us another chance to get a little closer.
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1: 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An extreme heat warning in effect through 8 p.m. tonight. For today, mostly sunny with a high near 96 with a heat index near 104. For tonight, mostly cloudy, a chance of showers and thunderstorms with a low near 72. Tomorrow, a chance of showers and thunderstorms early, then showers with possible thunderstorms after 2 p.m. We'll have a high near 91 degrees with a heat index near 96. Sunday, showers likely with possible thunderstorms with a high near 88.
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0: 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Checking your forecast from the National Weather Service, an extreme heat warning in effect through 8 p.m. tonight. For today, mostly sunny with a high near 96 with a heat index near 104. For tonight, mostly cloudy, a chance of showers and thunderstorms with a low near 72. Tomorrow, a chance of showers and thunderstorms early, then showers with possible thunderstorms after 2 p.m. We'll have a high near 91 degrees with a heat index near 96. Sunday, showers likely with possible thunderstorms with a high near 88.
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0: 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Checking your forecast from the National Weather Service, an extreme heat warning in effect through 8 p.m. tonight. For today, mostly sunny with a high near 96 with a heat index near 104. For tonight, mostly cloudy, a chance of showers and thunderstorms with a low near 72. Tomorrow, a chance of showers and thunderstorms early, then showers with possible thunderstorms after 2 p.m. We'll have a high near 91 degrees with a heat index near 96. Sunday, showers likely with possible thunderstorms with a high near 88.
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4: 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Checking your forecast from the National Weather Service. An extreme heat warning in effect through 8 p.m. tonight. For today, mostly sunny with a high near 96 with a heat index near 104. For tonight, mostly cloudy, a chance of showers and thunderstorms with a low near 72. Tomorrow, a chance of showers and thunderstorms early, then showers with possible thunderstorms after 2 p.m. We'll have a high near 91 degrees with a heat index near 96. Sunday, showers likely with possible thunderstorms with a high near 88.
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1: 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Checking your forecast from the National Weather Service, an extreme heat warning in effect through 8 p.m. tonight. For today, mostly sunny with a high near 96 with a heat index near 104. For tonight, mostly cloudy, a chance of showers and thunderstorms with a low near 72. Tomorrow, a chance of showers and thunderstorms early, then showers with possible thunderstorms after 2 p.m. We'll have a high near 91 degrees with a heat index near 96. Sunday, showers likely with possible thunderstorms with a high near 88.
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1: 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I am off until Tuesday, so hopefully you have a great 4th of July weekend. Carrie will be covering for me, so tune in with her. 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Also, she'll be playing that Star Spangled Cedar Point Sounder for your chance to win some Cedar Point tickets. All right, I'm Kelly Rose. Have a great weekend. I'll be back with you on Tuesday for your Soundtrack Tuesday. 95.3.
2: 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Checking your forecast from the National Weather Service, an extreme heat warning in effect through 8 p.m. tonight. For today, mostly sunny with a high near 96 with a heat index near 104. For tonight, mostly cloudy, a chance of showers and thunderstorms with a low near 72. Tomorrow, a chance of showers and thunderstorms early, then showers with possible thunderstorms after 2 p.m. We'll have a high near 91 degrees with a heat index near 96. Sunday, showers likely with possible thunderstorms with a high near 88.
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4: 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Checking your forecast from the National Weather Service. An extreme heat warning in effect through 8 p.m. tonight. For today, mostly sunny with a high near 96 with a heat index near 104. For tonight, mostly cloudy, a chance of showers and thunderstorms with a low near 72. Tomorrow, a chance of showers and thunderstorms early, then showers with possible thunderstorms after 2 p.m. We'll have a high near 91 degrees with a heat index near 96. Sunday, showers likely with possible thunderstorms with a high near 88.
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2: 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Checking your forecast from the National Weather Service, an extreme heat warning in effect through 8 p.m. tonight. For today, mostly sunny with a high near 96 with a heat index near 104. For tonight, mostly cloudy, a chance of showers and thunderstorms with a low near 72. Tomorrow, a chance of showers and thunderstorms early, then showers with possible thunderstorms after 2 p.m. We'll have a high near 91 degrees with a heat index near 96. Sunday, showers likely with possible thunderstorms with a high near 88.
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2: 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The stated parties and promotional participants are not liable for injury incurred because of any contest promotion. Limit one winner per household every 30 days. Winner has 30 days from the date of giveaway to pick their prize up. Grand prize drawings will be determined per contest. Winners agree to sign a contest release form as a condition of receiving the prize package. Winners agree to allow the use of his or her name, likeness, and or voice for additional publicity and advertising purposes for the period of 1 year from the grand prize drawing date without additional compensation. WLKR reserves the right to amend these rules at any time. All decisions of WLKR are final. Prizes may not be refunded, transferred, or exchanged. All taxes, including sales tax and federal tax, are the sole responsibility of the winner. Copies of these rules are available by sending a self-addressed stamped envelope to General Contest Rules, care of WLKR, 10327 Milan Road, US Route 250, Milan, Ohio, 44846. Rules are also available at WLKRradio.com.
1: 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For today, mostly sun.

0: Sunny with a high near 96 with a heat index near 104. For tonight, mostly cloudy, a chance of showers and thunderstorms with a low near 72. Tomorrow, a chance of showers and thunderstorms early, then showers with possible thunderstorms after 2 p.m. We'll have a high near 91 degrees with a heat index near 96. Sunday, showers likely with possible thunderstorms with a high near 88.
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4: 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Checking your forecast from the National Weather Service. An extreme heat warning in effect through 8 p.m. tonight. For today, mostly sunny with a high near 96 with a heat index near 104. For tonight, mostly cloudy, a chance of showers and thunderstorms with a low near 72. Tomorrow, a chance of showers and thunderstorms early, then showers with possible thunderstorms after 2 p.m. We'll have a high near 91 degrees with a heat index near 96. Sunday, showers likely with possible thunderstorms with a high near 88.
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1: 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Some events going on around the area. The Summer Concert Series at the Norwalk Amphitheater will have the Divots on July 8th from 6:30 to 8 p.m. Party at the Pier presents Rumors, a tribute to Fleetwood Mac on Thursday, July 9th at 7 p.m. at the Jackson Street Pier in Sandusky. Also on the 9th, the Beachland Ballroom will have an evening with Lucinda Williams and her band. Doors open at 7 and the show starts at 8. And Dan Robertson will be live at the Huron River Fest on Saturday, July 11th, starting at 2 p.m., followed by Wexford at 4:30. For more information on these and other events, or to submit your show to be added to our entertainment guide, visit our website at WLKRradio.com.
2: 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I am off until Tuesday, so hopefully you have a great 4th of July weekend. Carrie will be covering for me, so tune in with her. She'll have your chance to win at 11:20 with Name That Lyric. 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All right, I'm Kelly Rose. Have a great weekend. I'll be back with you on Tuesday for your Soundtrack Tuesday. 95.3.
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0: 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Checking your forecast from the National Weather Service, an extreme heat warning in effect through 8 p.m. tonight. For today, mostly sunny with a high near 96 with a heat index near 104. For tonight, mostly cloudy, a chance of showers and thunderstorms with a low near 72. Tomorrow, a chance of showers and thunderstorms early, then showers with possible thunderstorms after 2 p.m. We'll have a high near 91 degrees with a heat index near 96. Sunday, showers likely with possible thunderstorms with a high near 88.
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1: 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No employee or any member of their families of the Elyria-Lorain Broadcasting Company, its advertisers and promoters of any contest are eligible. The stated parties and promotional participants are not liable for injury incurred because of any contest promotion. Limit one winner per household every 30 days. 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Grand prize drawings will be determined per contest. Winners agree to sign a contest release form as a condition of receiving the prize package. Winners agree to allow the use of his or her name, likeness, and or voice for additional publicity and advertising purposes for the period of 1 year from the grand

0: 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All decisions of WL Care are final. 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All taxes, including sales tax and federal tax, are the sole responsibility of the winner. 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
2: 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Checking your forecast from the National Weather Service, an extreme heat warning in effect through 8 p.m. tonight. For today, mostly sunny with a high near 96 with a heat index near 104. For tonight, mostly cloudy, a chance of showers and thunderstorms with a low near 72. Tomorrow, a chance of showers and thunderstorms early, then showers with possible thunderstorms after 2 p.m. We'll have a high near 91 degrees with a heat index near 96. Sunday, showers likely with possible thunderstorms with a high near 88.
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0: We're your voice of the Firelands, 95.3 WLKR. Martin Davis with you. Stay tuned for the morning show coming up next at 6. 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
1: Hi, this is Jim Rosenhaus with your Guardians update. Guardians utility man David Fry had a huge home run in Wednesday's win over Texas at Progressive Field. He had been struggling at the plate, and he explains what he's trying to get to have more consistent success offensively.
2: Like you said, just been putting in the work and trying to just give great at-bats anytime I'm in there, and trying to trust my plan and my approach, and was able to get a ball. It was a good day to hit yesterday. Ball was kind of flying, so yeah, it was a fun one, especially getting a huge lead early too, giving Joey a 5-run lead early was big. With all the 1-run games we've been playing, we needed a relaxing game, but to the way we play, it felt like a huge lead.
1: Guardians take on the White Sox once again tonight, 7:10 first pitch. Airtime for Guardians warm-up, 6:35. With your Guardians update, I'm Jim Rosenhaus.
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flying into the 4th of July edition of the Acoustic Storm with Ballad of Crows, with some impressive finger-picking on that cover of Tom Petty's American Girl. I'm Audrey Parrots, and I'm just an American girl who's happy to kick off the festivities for you as we feature artists born in the USA. So naturally from our nation's heartland, John Mellencamp will be in the eye of the storm in words and music. And since Canada Day is the first, I've got special storm sets each hour of the show with artists who hail from the Great White North. But first, we're going to storm on with this American gal from Brooklyn, New York. It's Pat Benatar, live and acoustic on the storm. We belong.

Stephen Stills and Manassas on the July 4th edition of The Acoustic Storm with Johnny's Garden. Stills spent many of his growing up years in Gainesville, Florida. And Duluth, Minnesota's favorite son, Bob Dylan. Things have changed. The Acoustic Storm moves on with one of the best-known bands to have emerged from the grunge scene in Seattle.

0: Dearborn, Michigan's Bob Seger on the Acoustic Storm with Beautiful Loser. And Gainesville, Florida's Tom Petty did some Free Fallin'. Stay in the know throughout the week on the Acoustic Storm Facebook page, and we're on Instagram as Acoustic Storm Radio. We've got a special storm set celebrating Canada Day coming up, and then from America's heartland, John Mellencamp enters the eye of the storm.
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7: An extreme heat warning remains in effect until 8 o'clock tonight. Today, mostly sunny with a high of 96, heat index values as high as 104. Chance of showers and storms tonight with a low of 73.
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The Grateful Dead calling us back for the best variety of acoustic rock with Operator. Of course, the Dead rose to fame out of Palo Alto, California. I'm Audrey Parrott along with you. And well, since Canada Day is on the 1st and Independence Day in the US is on the 4th, here's a set of Canadian artists. Kicking it off by laying it on the line with Toronto-born Rick Emmett of Triumph.

0: From Winnipeg, Manitoba, the Guess Who, Guns, Guns, Guns. And Bob Dylan's old backing group, The Band, teaming up with Ringo Starr's all-star group, On the Wait. The band consisted of four members from Ontario, Canada, and one American, Levon Helm from Elaine, Arkansas. We're celebrating the red, white, and blue on this July 4th edition of The Acoustic Storm with John Mellencamp in The Eye of the Storm. He debuted in 1976 as John Cougar, a name given to him by his manager. His breakthrough came in 1982 with the album American Fool. With that success came a transition in name as John Cougar Mellencamp released Aha the following year. And by the time Scarecrow came out in 1985, he was using his real name only. Just shy of 30 albums released, Mellencamp thinks back to his 22-year-old self just starting out as an artist.
1: I was 22 years old when I got my first record deal. And you just don't really have the vision as a young man to think, you know, well, what am I going to do when I'm, you know, 30 years from now when I start making, you know, that idea just never really goes to anybody's head.

0: From Freedom's Road, John Mellencamp and the Eye on this 4th of July edition of the Acoustic Storm with Our Country. Mellencamp gets back into the Eye next hour, along with more music for Canada Day. Plus, for the Star-Spangled Storm, our journey continues across the U.S. by taking us south to Port Arthur, Texas for Janis Joplin. And then we'll find Nirvana up in Seattle along with Hendrix and Hart on the Acoustic Storm.
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8: An extreme heat warning remains in effect until 8 o'clock tonight. Today, mostly sunny with a high of 96, heat index values as high as 104. Chance of showers and storms tonight with a low of 73.
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The Acoustic Storm with the Beach Boys and an unplugged version of California Girls. Just before that, we got into a New York state of mind, thanks to Hicksville, Long Island's Billy Joel. And we started out in the Golden State with the Eagles and their acoustic version of Hotel California. The Star-Spangled Storm thunders on with a band whose name was inspired by the geography from where they formed.

0: Horns on the Storm with some 4th of July mentions on Saturday in the Park from the band that originally called themselves the Chicago Transit Authority. 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I'm Audrey Parrott with you, and we've got another set for Canada Day coming up, along with Songs for America, and then Heartland Acoustic Rock from John Mellencamp, as he enters the eye of the 4th of July edition of the Acoustic Storm.
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10: 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The Summer Concert Series at the Norwalk Amphitheater will have the Divots on July 8th from 6:30 to 8 p.m. Party at the Pier presents Rumors, a tribute to Fleetwood Mac on Thursday, July 9th at 7 p.m. at the Jackson Street Pier in Sandusky. Also on the 9th, the Beachland Ballroom will have an evening with Lucinda Williams and her band. Doors open at 7 and the show starts at 8. And Dan Robertson will be live at the Huron River Fest on Saturday, July 11th, starting at 2 p.m., followed by Wexford at 4:30. 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
2: An extreme heat warning remains in effect until 8 o'clock tonight. Today, mostly sunny with a high of 96, heat index values as high as 104. Chance of showers and storms tonight with a low of 73.
3: 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You're in the middle of the best variety of acoustic rock. We're getting another special set underway with Canadian artists. This time, the late Leonard Cohen from Westmount, Canada, starts things off with The Partisan on The Acoustic Storm.

The acoustic storm is hip to the fact that Canada Day is celebrated on July 1st. The tragically hip out of Kingston, Ontario, with Wheat Kings. And Indigenous Canadian American of the Paiapoc Cree Nation, Buffy St. Marie with Universal Soldier. In 2022, she shared her own story in the documentary Carry It On, highlighting her early love of music to the activism she continues to this day, despite her career being suppressed because of it. You can watch the doc on your local PBS stream. Returning south of the border back to the US of A, and a trio of songs with America in their titles, kicking it off with an acoustic version from a San Francisco band that came into their own in the early 80s. This is Night Ranger on the Acoustic Storm. You can still rock in America.

singing about Michigan, Pittsburgh, and the New Jersey Turnpike. There's Simon and Garfunkel on the Acoustic Storm with America. And America the Beautiful came from Keb Mo. John Mellencamp is in the eye of the storm. He was still using the Cougar moniker in the early 80s when this little ditty came out. The music video for it featured some of John's high school photos and home movies.

0: According to John Mellencamp, Jack and Diane was based on the 1962 Tennessee Williams movie starring Paul Newman, Sweet Bird of Youth. 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There's more Mellencamp in the Eye of the Storm along with Canadian rockers for Canada Day. And we continue our trip across America with artists born in the USA on this special 4th of July edition of the Acoustic Storm, with Janis Joplin, Skynyrd, Springsteen, and the Acoustic Storm Request of the Week.
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13: An extreme heat warning remains in effect until 8 o'clock tonight. Today, mostly sunny with a high of 96, heat index values as high as 104. Chance of showers and storms tonight with a low of 73.
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0: Things going on at the Storm with Jacksonville, Florida's Leonard Skinnerd. Audrey Parrott's with you, traversing the U.S. of A. as this July 4th acoustic storm continues with the most famous musical export from Port Arthur, Texas. Janis Joplin and her all-acoustic cover of Kris Kristofferson's Me and Bobby McGee.
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little seaside bars, and I saw it parked with Lover Boy out on the Kokomo. Did you hear the cops finally busted Madame Marie for telling fortunes better

Storm into New Jersey with Springsteen and images of growing up on the shore. 4th of July, Asbury Park, Sandy. The acoustic storm request of the week is from Kareem Mosna from Ontario, Canada. He catches the storm on 95.7 FM The Ride in Charlotte, North Carolina. Kareem writes, "There was a Joni Mitchell song you played over a year ago with the line about an FM DJ, and I remember thinking how perfect it was hearing it on your show. So I would like to not only request it, but also dedicate it to you." Well, thanks, Kareem.

Roberta Joan Mitchell on the Acoustic Storm. But of course, we all know the McLeod, Canada native is Joni Mitchell. You turn me on, I'm a radio. The Acoustic Storm request of the week. Joni has influenced many artists, including

0: including Prince, Dylan, Annie Lennox, Chrissy Hynde, and even Taylor Swift. Mitchell's first surprise performance since her debilitating brain aneurysm in over two decades was at the 2022 Newport Folk Festival with longtime friend and collaborator Brandi Carlile. That performance, along with headlining at Carlile's Echoes Through the Canyons concert, has certainly marked her comeback glorious, with a much-needed reminder for us these days that we're all stardust and golden. More acoustic rock is up next with the Seattle set. Then we head north for more Canadian artists, and John Mellencamp revisits the Eye of the Storm.
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2: An extreme heat warning remains in effect until 8 o'clock tonight. Today, mostly sunny with a high of 96, heat index values as high as 104. Chance of showers and storms tonight with a low of 73.
3: 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Heading to one of the rainiest places in the U.S. on the Star Spangled Acoustic Storm, here's a mini set of Seattle acoustic rock and leading it off with Heart.

Wrapping up three songs with Seattle's Best with none other than the late, great Jimi Hendrix and his demo for Angel. We heard Nirvana Unplugged, Come As You Are, and Ann and Nancy Wilson of Heart with an Acoustic Storm exclusive recording of Barracuda. Our journey takes us north again for a storm set Rockin' Canada Day. First up is Toronto's finest, Neil Young.

0: Live acoustic Brian Adams, who hails from Kingston, Canada, on the acoustic storm, summer of 69. Rush formed in Toronto and flew in with Rivendell in the middle of that Canadian set. Rivendell is known for being one of the few Rush songs to feature Geddy Lee on classical guitar, and is also one of two references to J.R.R. Tolkien's writings in the band's catalog. And Neil Young got that set started with Rockin' in the Free World. John Mellencamp is in the eye of the storm. One to always speak out against injustices, he's been involved in various charities. Most prominent was co-founding Farm Aid alongside Willie Nelson and Neil Young in 1985. The annual benefit concert still actively advocates for family farmers in the U.S. Despite owning multiple properties around the country, where he loves to spend his days painting when not writing or touring, Mellencamp still considers Seymour, Indiana to be home, which he feels has helped him stay grounded through the years. John Mellencamp looks back over his career and mentions something else that's helped him avoid the pitfalls of fame.
1: Who would have thought that, you know, if you listen to my first record, you would think, why did this guy even continue? You know, why did he even go on? But 25 years later, I think I'm a good songwriter. Finally, after, you know, I may be a lot of things, but, you know, I'm very tenacious and diligent. And I think that

0: if I come here, and when I was in cities, I wasn't tenacious and I wasn't diligent. You know, I kind of fell into the same crap that everybody else did.
1: Mm-hmm.
0: So I saw that about myself and I thought, oh, bad plan.

0: John Mellencamp in the Eye of the Storm with a live acoustic performance of Love and Happiness. Sit tight, another acoustic storm track is right around the bend on the 4th of July edition of the Acoustic Storm.
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8: An extreme heat warning remains in effect until 8 o'clock tonight. Today, mostly sunny with a high of 96, heat index values as high as 104. Chance of showers and storms tonight with a low of 73.
18: 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This is Audrey Peretz, and thanks for helping me get a start on the 4th of July holiday. And I hope you can join me again next time for the best variety of acoustic rock. But right now, we're going to rock on out of here with a band that formed in New York City in 1973. Unplugging Kiss on the Acoustic Storm with Rock and Roll All Night.

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American Football featuring Wisp, that was Wake Her Up. Some new music here on Sandusky's Voice of the Firelands, 95.3 WLKR. Well, good morning and happy 4th of July Eve to you. I'm Carrie here with you up until about 3 o'clock this afternoon, playing you all the great music and more here on this 3rd of July. And coming up this hour, I have some Alt-J, Panic at the Disco, also some Beck. And speaking of Beck, I have some news about his latest song, so keep listening for that. And also some Red Clay Strays coming up later on as well. Right now, though, back to it with the Toad the Wet Sprocket. Here is Fall Down.

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Panic at the Disco with Hey Look Ma, I Made It on Avery's Voice of the Firelands 95.3 WLKR. And I hope you are making it through this absolute heat wave. And luckily, it seems like we'll be getting a little bit of relief here in the near future with, unfortunately, some rain, of course, because it's 4th of July weekend, fireworks and all that. But I'll take a little bit of rain over heat any day. So we'll take a look at that weather forecast coming up here in just a bit. Also, music on the way from the Talking Heads and Florence and the Machine right here on 95.3.

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4: 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There is still an extreme heat warning until 8 p.m. tonight. For the rest of your Friday, looking at mostly sunny skies with a high near 96. Tonight, a chance of showers and possibly some thunderstorms, mostly cloudy with a low around 73. And for 4th of July, tomorrow, a chance of showers and possibly some thunderstorms with a high near 91 and heat index values as high as 96.
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0: Beck with Ride Lonesome on Huron's Voice of the Firelands 95.3 WLKR. And speaking of that song, Ride Lonesome, Beck has dropped a duet version featuring country star Sierra Farrell, which I'm so excited for. I love Sierra Farrell. She's been getting all the love lately, which rightfully so. She's great. Beck originally released the song Ride Lonesome in April and, of course, has now released a collaboration with Sierra Farrell. Beck says, quote, I met Sierra 5 years ago on a dance floor in Nashville. She taught an LA boy how to two-step. Then she got on stage with the house band to sing a few tunes. A local leaned in my ear and said, you've got to hear her sing. She's the real deal. And she was. So, yeah, I super excited for this. Haven't heard the song yet. We'll definitely be listening to it here in a little bit. So, yeah. If you want to check it out anywhere you get your music. All right, don't go anywhere. On the way, a second look at that weather forecast this hour. Also, some Boy and Bear and the Red Clay Strays on the way right here on 95.3.
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1: 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There is still an extreme heat warning until 8 p.m. tonight. For the rest of your Friday, looking at mostly sunny skies with a high near 96 and heat index values as high as 106. Tonight, a chance of showers and possibly some thunderstorms. Mostly cloudy with a low around 73. And for 4th of July tomorrow, a chance of showers and thunderstorms with a high near 91 and heat index values as high as 96.
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the Reclay Strays with People Hatin' on Hurons, voice of the Firelands, 95.3 WLKR. Coming up as we head into the 10 o'clock hour this morning, some Jamiroquai and Hozier on the way, and right now, Unknown Mortal Orchestra with That Life.

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1: AP News, I'm Marcela Sanchez. Iran is preparing for the days-long funeral of the late Supreme Leader Ayatollah Ali Khamenei. The country's theocracy plans to see millions flood the streets of the capital beginning tomorrow in scenes reminiscent to the burial of the late Supreme Leader Ayatollah Ruhollah Khamenei in 1989. In Russia, President Vladimir Putin remains unfazed by Ukraine's attacks on Russian oil refineries, despite severe fuel shortages. He's dismissed the situation as not critical and insists the war will continue until his goals are met. Putin has rejected ceasefire proposals demanding Ukraine withdraw from contested regions. In Washington, a former U.S. Olympian has been indicted for alleged

0: vandalism at the Lincoln Memorial reflecting pool.
1: David Hearn is facing a felony charge of property destruction, with U.S. Attorney Jeanine Pirro here in Washington saying National Park Service employees saw Hearn reach in and deliberately damage the pool.
2: Forcefully and violently pulling up and removing the bottom liner with both hands.
1: Hearn had earlier told the AP he reached in to examine the coating that had started peeling after the president's $14 million plus renovation project. Hearn said he briefly touched a chunk still attached to the pool, but let go after a park worker told him to. Sagar Meghani at the White House.
0: Festivities commemorating the 250th anniversary of American independence from Great Britain kick into higher gear across the U.S. today. Trump will be traveling to South Dakota to deliver a speech and watch fireworks at Mount Rushmore. Meanwhile, the National Weather Service says the extreme dangerous heat will continue through the weekend along the East Coast. This is AP News.
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Weezer and Best Coast with Go Away on New London's 95.3 WLKR. How's it going? It's Carrie still hanging out with you on this Friday morning. And on the way in this 10 o'clock hour, some Imagine Dragons, Sloan, also the Lumineers, and some Avicii coming up later on. And of course, also coming up, a look at that community calendar. Right now, though, Natalie Umbruglia with Torn.

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Hey, at least you can rely on us to deliver great music. 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

0: 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We'll keep it right here. Still plenty of great music on the way for you, including some Elvis Costello and Filter, and of course, a check of the weather next right here on 95.3 WLKR.
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0: 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There is still an extreme heat warning in effect until 8 p.m. tonight. For the rest of your Friday, looking at mostly sunny skies with a high near 96 and heat index values as high as 106. Tonight, a chance of showers and possibly some thunderstorms, mostly cloudy with a low around 73. And for the 4th of July tomorrow, a chance of showers and thunderstorms with a high near 91 and heat index values as high as 96.
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2: 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There is still that extreme heat warning in effect until 8 p.m. tonight. For the rest of your Friday, looking at mostly sunny skies with a high near 96 and heat index values as high as 106. Tonight, a chance of showers and possibly some thunderstorms, mostly cloudy with a low around 73. And for 4th of July tomorrow, a chance of showers and thunderstorms with a high near 91 and heat index values as high as 96.
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Peter Bjorn and John with the young folks on Castalia's 95.3 WLKR. All right, keep it right here on the way to round out this hour and help you along into your 11 o'clock hour this morning. Some Concrete Blonde and Wet Leg on the way. Right now, though, Daft Punk with Get Lucky.

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All right, coming up in this 11 o'clock hour, some Kings of Leon, Cowboy Junkies, also some new music from Steven Sanchez, and some St. Motel coming up later on. And also on the way, I'll tell you more about where you can see some firework

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the Cowboy Junkies with A Common Disaster on Marbleheads, the voice of the Firelands, 95.3 WLKR. Of course, it is 4th of July weekend, and that means fireworks in the Firelands. Here is a list of where to find 4th of July fireworks shows across the Firelands, brought to you by Erie Community Federal Credit Union. And hopefully none of these shows get rained out. Of course, there's a chance for rain pretty much the entire weekend, so these are all weather permitting. Coming up tonight at Avon Lake at 10 p.m. at Weiss Field in Oak Harbor at dusk for their Independence Day celebration downtown, and in Wellington tonight at dusk on Village Square as part of their Independence Day celebration. Coming up tomorrow, I'll share just a few of these. In Norwalk at dusk at the Huron County Fairgrounds. In Lorain at 10 p.m. at Mile Long Pier. Also tomorrow for the 4th of July in Fremont at 10 p.m. visible from Roger Young Park and Walsh Park. And finally here tomorrow night at Cedar Point, fireworks at 10 p.m. as part of Light Up the Point. So if you want to check out the entire list, it's at our website, WLKRradio.com. And hopefully the weather holds out and we can get some fireworks in here this weekend. Stay tuned. On the way, some Dave Matthews Band and Echo and the Bunny.

0: Men, and of course, a check of the weather forecast next.
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0: 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There is still an extreme heat warning in effect until 8 p.m. tonight. For the rest of your Friday, looking at mostly sunny skies with a high near 96 and heat index values as high as 106. Tonight, a chance of showers and possibly some thunderstorms, mostly cloudy with a low around 73. And for Independence Day tomorrow, a chance of showers and thunderstorms with a high near 91 and heat index values as high as 96.
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0: Steven Sanchez with his latest Sweet Love on Catawba Islands, voice of the Firelands, 95.3 WLKR. How's it going? It's Carrie, still hanging out with you on this Friday. And to keep it right here, coming up, a second look at that weather forecast this hour. Also on the way, some AWOL Nation, the Strokes, and some St. Motel right here on 95.3.
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0: 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There is still an extreme heat warning in effect until 8 p.m. tonight. For the rest of your Friday, looking at mostly sunny skies with a high near 96 and heat index values as high as 106. Tonight, a chance of showers and possibly some thunderstorms, mostly cloudy with a low around 73. And for Independence Day tomorrow, a chance of showers and thunderstorms with a high near 91 and heat index values as high as 96.
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the strokes with whatever happened on Monroeville's 95.3 WLKR. All right, keep it right here. Coming up as we head into your Friday afternoon, some 21 Pilots and the Bare Naked Ladies on the way. Right now, though, Saint Motel with My Type.

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0: AP News, I'm Ed Donahue. People in parts of the West aren't focused on the 4th of July. They are worried about their homes. Wildfires are spreading. Some people have evacuated already, worried if they'd have a home to return to. Park Williams, a geography professor at UCLA, says the region got some rainfall to start the year, but
1: the tap just totally turned off. So low precipitation totals and really high temperatures have left our forests really abnormally parched right now. And so it's no surprise that the forests are proving to be extra flammable.
0: Evacuations have been ordered in Arizona, Washington, New Mexico, Colorado, and Utah. NATO's top commander tells the AP European allies have filled most of the gaps left by the U.S. decision to cut back its military contributions in times of crisis.
2: For weeks, U.S. General Alex Grankovich has been urging Europe to make more equipment available after the U.S. announced on June 3rd that it would no longer provide assets like an aircraft carrier and fighter jets. He's also began weighing backup plans in case of an attack against Europe. The so-called NATO force model is the alliance's Plan A for making forces from the 32 member nations available in times of peace, crisis, or war. The model sets out the military assets that commanders can call on. NATO Secretary General Mark Rutte has played down the impact of the Trump administration's decision. He believes the U.S. would shift more resources to Europe should conflict arise, just as it did for the war on Iran. I'm Marcela Sanchez.
0: A Belgian diamond group that won tariff relief from the U.S. gifted President Trump with a lavishly encrusted ring. President Vladimir Putin remains unfazed by Ukraine's attacks on Russian oil refineries, despite severe fuel shortages. He dismisses the situation as not critical. This is AP News.
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Royal Otis with Murder on the Dance Floor on Sandusky's Voice of the Firelands 95.3 WLKR. Good afternoon, I'm Carrie, still with you on this 4th of July Eve up until about 3 o'clock and on the way to start out your Friday afternoon. Some Bruce Springsteen and the E Street Band, the Talking Heads, also some new music from Gorillaz, and some Black Keys on the way as well. Right now, though, Mumford & Sons with I Will Wait.

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0: 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Of course, coming up tomorrow, our sister station 92.9 WLKR Classic will once again be broadcasting live from the annual Norwalk Lions Club Independence Day Parade. 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Josh Bowman and Mike Lilje will be there talking up the parade as it passes by the courthouse, so you can tune in and hear all about it. Our broadcast is brought to you by Maple City Ice, also in part by Battles Insurance, now One Digital, Firelands Electric Co-op, Seven Virtues Jiu-Jitsu, First National Bank, Firelands Local, Maple City Automotive, Firelands Federal Credit Union, Common Good Collective, and so many other wonderful local sponsors. It's the annual Norwalk Lions Club Independence Day Parade tomorrow, July 4th, on YouTube, online at WLKRClassic.com, and on the air on 92.9 WLKR Classic. It's going to be an absolutely great time getting to hear all about what's happening with the parade. Of course, check it out on the YouTube channel so you can get a visual aspect to the parade as well. Keep it right here on the ways, some Kate Bush and Alanis Morissette, and a look at the weather next, right here on 95.3 WLKR.
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0: 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There is still that extreme heat warning in effect until 8 p.m. tonight. For the rest of your afternoon, looking at mostly sunny skies with a high near 96 and heat index values as high as 106. Tonight, a chance of showers and possibly some thunderstorms. Mostly cloudy with a low around 73. And for Independence Day tomorrow, a chance of showers and thunderstorms with a high near 91 and heat index values as high as 96.
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0: Gorillaz with Orange County on Bellevue's Voice of the Firelands 95.3 WLKR. All right, keep it right here. Coming up after a short commercial break, a look at that weather forecast. Also on the way, some garbage and Need to Breathe right here on 95.3.
1: 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Some events going on around the area. The Summer Concert Series at the Norwalk Amphitheater will have the Divots on July 8th from 6:30 to 8 p.m. Party at the Pier presents Rumors, a tribute to Fleetwood Mac on Thursday, July 9th at 7 p.m. at the Jackson Street Pier in Sandusky. Also on the 9th, the Beachland Ballroom will have an evening with Lucinda Williams and her band. Doors open at 7 and the show starts at 8. And Dan Robertson will be live at the Huron River Fest on Saturday, July 11th, starting at 2 p.m., followed by Wexford at 4:30. For more information on these and other events, or to submit your show to be added to our entertainment guide, visit our website at WLKRradio.com.
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3: 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There is still an extreme heat warning in effect until 8 p.m. tonight. For the rest of your afternoon, still looking at mostly sunny skies with a high near 96 and heat index values as high as 106. Tonight, a chance of showers and possibly some thunderstorms, mostly cloudy with a low around 73. And for Independence Day tomorrow, a chance of showers and thunderstorms with a high near 91 and heat index values as high as 96.
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Need to Breathe with Say It Now on Attica's 95.3 WLKR. Stay tuned on the way as we head into your 1 o'clock hour this afternoon. Some Beck and Oasis on the way. Right now, the Ohio Zone Black Keys with Gold on the Ceiling.

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the newest from Bleachers, that was We Should Talk on Avery's 95.3 WLKR. Hey, it's Carrie, still along with you, and coming up, I have a stupid criminal of the day to share with you, and this story just gets wilder and wilder as it goes. So just keep listening for that. Also on the way, some Alt-J, Wet Leg, some U2, and the Fugees on the way. Right now, though, the Rolling Stones with Beast of Burden.

0: Maybe America needs more of the Captain Chris Morgan.
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0: Wetleg with his chaise long on Green Springs, Voice of the Firelands, 95.3 WLKR. And right now I have your stupid criminal of the day to share with you. Always pretty crazy, pretty funny, and this one is definitely both of those. So here we go. Police in Wisconsin say a wedding reception went off the rails after a groomsman was spotted eating meatballs with his bare hands. That's crazy. It gets even crazier now. According to investigators, a guest told him to grab a plate instead. That led to an argument, then a punch, then a full-blown fight. And then some other guy shot two people. It sounds like he was defending the meatball guy's honor. Okay. But here's where it gets even crazier. The bride reportedly chased the shooter down, grabbed his key fob, and stopped him from driving away. And then the suspect took off on foot. Police say they're still looking for the man. A lesson here, if someone double dips at your next family gathering, maybe just let it go. Hopefully it wouldn't turn into this absolutely crazy fiasco, but I guess we'll never know. And that is why they are our stupid criminal of the day. All right, don't go anywhere. On the way, a look at that weather forecast, also some U2 and Melissa Etheridge right here on 95.3 WLKR.
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2: 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There is still an extreme heat warning in effect until 8 p.m. tonight. For the rest of your afternoon, still looking at mostly sunny skies with a high near 96 and heat index values as high as 106. Tonight, a chance of showers and possibly some thunderstorms, mostly cloudy with a low around 73. And for 4th of July, tomorrow, a chance of showers and thunderstorms with a high near 91 and heat index values as high as 96.
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0: Girl Sweet voiced with tonight on Bayview's Voice of the Firelands 95.3 WLKR. Of course, don't forget, coming up tonight here on 95.3, some more Guardians baseball taking on the Chicago White Sox once again with the first pitch at around 7:10. And that first pitch from Big Rig Gavin Williams here tonight. And if you're going out to the ballpark here tonight, they have Free Shirt Friday. It has the Sugardale hot dogs with patriotic gear on, and it says, "Where are my dogs at?" That's pretty funny. And that's for the first 10,000 fans. Also, fireworks, Sugardale Dollar Dog Night, and $2 pregame in the district. So lots happening out at Progressive Field tonight if you're going out there. And if you're not, we'll have the game right here on 95.3. Hopefully the weather holds out and we can get some guards ball in tonight, but yeah, we'll just have to wait and see. Again, pregame at 6:35 and first pitch at around 7:10 right here on your home for Guardians baseball in the Firelands, 95.3 WLKR. Don't go anywhere. On the way, a check of that weather forecast, also some Muse and the Fugees here on 95.3.
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0: 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There is still that extreme heat warning in effect until 8 p.m. tonight. For the rest of your afternoon, looking at mostly sunny skies with a high near 96 and heat index values as high as 106. Tonight, a chance of showers and possibly some thunderstorms, mostly cloudy with a low around 73. And for Independence Day tomorrow, a chance of showers and thunderstorms with a high near 91 and heat index values as high as 96.
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Fugees with Killing Me Softly on Fitchville's 95.3 WLKR. On the way, as we head into my final hour with you here today, some letters to Cleo and some La Luz on the way. Right now, though, Iron and Wine with Tree by the River.

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1: AP News, I'm Ed Donahue. The long 4th of July weekend this year is testing the endurance of air conditioners in many places. The AP's Donna Warder reports records are being broken.
2: New York and Boston already hit 100 degrees Thursday. At Boston's Franklin Park Zoo, Dr. Malou Selly says they're giving the animals what they need.
3: Some animals have very comfortable air-conditioned areas.
2: And in the southeast, Ray Dawson in Marietta, Georgia, is taking refuge at a cooling center as he deals with homelessness.
4: You can't find no shelter nowhere, no shade nowhere. 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
2: The heat is changing fireworks celebrations, and Boston's Saturday fireworks started

0: 4 p.m. instead of noon. In Philadelphia, the parade route has been shortened. In Providence, Rhode Island, city pools and water parks are extending their hours. I'm Donna Water.
1: Red flag fire warnings are in effect in an area from Idaho to New Mexico. Joseph Armenio in Colorado had to get out of his house.
2: I was in a truck with my brother and two of my nephews, driving down I-25, hoping to beat the fire to our property so we could evacuate stuff. I have Starlink and Ring up there, so I can tune in, you know, remotely from my phone. And we were like, well, you know, it looks good. And then it didn't look good.
1: The Cottonwood Fire in Utah is the largest wildfire burning. There are now limits on fireworks for the 4th in Utah. The WNBA's Caitlin Clark is condemning harassment as players face a surge of online threats. Phoenix Mercury forward Alyssa Thomas says she received death threats and had been called racial slurs in the aftermath of her one-game suspension after she made contact with her fist to Clark's throat during a game. On Wall Street, the markets are closed for the Independence Day holiday. This is AP News.
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0: Green Day with The Waiting on North Fairfield's The Voice of the Firelands, 95.3 WLKR. And right now I have your weekend TV reminders. The World Cup continues today. The round of 32 finishes up today and the round of 16 starts tomorrow. Today, Australia versus Egypt, that's going on right now. Also, Argentina versus Cape Verde at 5 p.m. and Colombia versus Ghana at 9:30. On Saturday, Canada versus Morocco at 1 p.m. and Paraguay versus France at 5 p.m. And then on Sunday, Brazil versus Norway at 4 p.m. and Mexico versus England at 8 p.m. Coming up tonight at 8 p.m. on CNN, Independence Eve Live with Anderson and Andy celebrating 250. Also at 10 p.m. on ABC, Disney Celebrates America, America the Beautiful. And today on Apple TV, This is America, Charlie Brown. The first season finale of Dutton Ranch is today on Paramount Plus. And then coming up on Saturday at 8 p.m. on CBS, The Great American Block Party 250. Also at 8 p.m. on NBC, Macy's 4th of July Fireworks. And Sunday at 9 on HBO, Episode 3 of House of the Dragon Season 3. So, yeah, there you go. If you're looking for something to watch here this weekend, there's a few options. All right, coming up, a check of that weather next. Also, some NXS and the Strokes right here on 95.3.
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0: 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There is still an extreme heat warning in effect until 8 p.m. tonight. For the rest of your afternoon, still looking at mostly sunny skies with a high near 96 and heat index values as high as 106. Tonight, a chance of showers and possibly some thunderstorms, mostly cloudy with a low around 73. And for Independence Day tomorrow, a chance of showers and thunderstorms with a high near 91 and heat index values as high as 96.
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0: 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Coming up tomorrow, it's the 10th annual Maple Tree Road Race at the Huron County Fairgrounds. Race bibs will be distributed at 7 a.m. and the race begins at 8. This year's race will be hybrid with an in-person race at the fairgrounds and a virtual race. For the virtual race, you can complete the mileage on any route until tomorrow. Registration can be completed online. Coming up on Sunday, it's a Discovery Learning Lab at Old Woman Creek from 1 p.m. to 4 p.m. On the first Sunday of the month, the staff will provide interactive exhibits, crafts, and other learning experiences for visitors to enjoy at their own pace. This month's event is Summer Crafts. And finally, going on right now, or every Thursday through September 3rd, it's the Happy Thursday Community Bike Ride in Sandusky. All rides meet at Washington Park starting at 6:30 p.m. and the ride starts at 7. This event is free and open to everyone. 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Don't go anywhere, still plenty of great music on the way for you, including some Toadies and the Raconteurs. And of course, another look at that weather forecast next, right here on 95.3 WLKR.
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0: 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There is still an extreme heat warning in effect until 8 p.m. tonight. For the rest of your Friday afternoon, looking at mostly sunny skies with a high near 96 and heat index values as high as 106. Tonight, a chance of showers and possibly some thunderstorms, mostly cloudy with a low around 73. And for the 4th of July, tomorrow, a chance of showers and thunderstorms with a high near 91 and heat index values as high as 96.
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the Toadies with the Charmer on Attica's Voice of the Firelands 95.3 WLKR. I'm Carrie, and that does it for me here on this Friday. Coming in next is Jack. He'll be with you up until about 6:30, getting you ready for some Guardians baseball. The Guardians taking on the Chicago White Sox again tonight with a 6:35 pregame and first pitch at around 7:10. So keep listening for Jack and all the great music he has, and some Guardians baseball. Everyone have a great rest of your Friday. I'll leave you now with some Greta Van Fleet. Here is When the Curtain Falls.

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You're listening to Catawba Island's Voice of the Firelands on 95.3 WLKR. This is Jack, and coming up we have Church as well as Blind Melon right here on 95.3. Here's Church with Under the Milky Way right here on 95.3 WLKR.

0: That is Blind Melon with Change. 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Coming up, we have Move On as well as Bahamas. But first, we'll take a look at the weather right after the break, right here on 95.3 WLKR.
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1: This weather report is brought to you by Tester Ford, Route 250 South in Norwalk. 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Friday, mostly sunny with a high near 96 with heat index values as high as 106 with west winds around 5 to 8 miles per hour. Friday night, a chance of showers and thunderstorms before 11 p.m., then showers likely and possibly a thunderstorm between 11 p.m. and midnight, then a chance of showers and thunderstorms after midnight, mostly cloudy with a low around 73 with west winds around 5 miles per hour, becoming calm in the evening. Chance of precipitation is 60%. For your Independence Day, it'll be a chance of showers and thunderstorms, then showers and possibly a thunderstorm after 2 p.m., high near 91 with heat index values as high as 96 with northwest winds around 5 to 7 miles per hour. Chance of precipitation is 80%. And Saturday night, it'll be showers and thunderstorms before 11 p.m., then a chance of showers between 11 p.m. and 2 a.m., then showers likely and possibly a thunderstorm after 2 a.m., low around 69 with light and variable winds. Chance of precipitation is 80%.
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0: That is Bahamas with the Bridge. You're listening to Oak Harbor's Voice of the Firelands on 95.3 WLKR. Coming up, we have Postal Service as well as Vampire Weekend. 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
2: 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Friday, mostly sunny with a high near 96 with heat index values as high as 106 with west winds around 5 to 8 miles per hour. Friday night, a chance of showers and thunderstorms before 11 p.m., then showers likely and possibly a thunderstorm between 11 p.m. and midnight, then a chance of showers and thunderstorms after midnight, mostly cloudy with a low around 73 with west winds around 5 miles per hour, becoming calm in the evening. Chance of precipitation is 60%. For your Independence Day, it'll be a chance of showers and thunderstorms, then showers and possibly a thunderstorm after 2 p.m., high near 91 with heat index values as high as 96 with northwest winds around 5 to 7 miles per hour. Chance of precipitation is 80%. And Saturday night, showers and thunderstorms before 11 p.m., then a chance of showers between 11 p.m. and 2 a.m., then showers likely and possibly a thunderstorm after 2 a.m., low around 69 with light and variable winds. Chance of precipitation is 80%.
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Speaking of Norwalk, our sister station, 92.9 WLKR Classic, will once again be broadcasting live from the annual Norwalk Lions Club Independence Day Parade this July 4th. If you can't make it to the parade, you can listen to it live on the air, and new this year, you can watch it live on YouTube, courtesy of OmniFiber. Josh Bowman and Mike Lilje will be there talking up the parade as it passes by the courthouse, so you can tune in and hear all about it. 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It's also brought to you by Red Shamrock, Wild and Free Coffee Company, American Driving School, Diamond Collection, New Horizons Baking Company, Noble Sports and Trophies, Norwalk Heating and Cooling, and Havana Cigar Outlet. 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Coming up, we have Vampire Weekend as well as Boy Golden featuring Cat Clyde right here on 95.3. 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
1: AP News, I'm Ed Donahue. Red flag wildfire warnings are in effect in several states in the West. The Cottonwood Fire in Utah is the biggest. A state of emergency has been declared. Fireworks are being restricted. In Colorado, Joseph Arminio got out of his home. He's monitoring it through Starlink and Ring.
2: So I can tune in, you know, remotely from my phone. And we were like, well, you know, it looks good. And it didn't look good.
1: The National Weather Service issued a rare, particularly dangerous situation warning. UCLA geography professor Park Williams says the West got a good amount of rain to start the year, but
3: the tap just totally turned off. So low precipitation totals and really high temperatures have left our forests really abnormally parched.
1: Red flag.

0: Warning stretch from Idaho to southern Arizona and New Mexico. The Aspen Acres fire in Colorado is one of about 40 uncontained large fires. Venezuela's leader is speaking out about the deadly earthquakes in her country.
1: Acting President Delcy Rodriguez has issued a first public defense, with her 188 mandate as interim leader soon expiring. The powerful twin quakes struck the northern state of La Guaira on June 24, killing more than 2,295 people. Rodriguez, who served as deputy to former President Nicolas Maduro until his January capture by the Trump administration, waited more than an hour after the quakes initially hit before making her first public statement and held her first news conference on the government response late Thursday. I'm Charles de Ledesma.
0: It's a fairy tale at Madison Square Garden. Taylor Swift and Travis Kelce's wedding is set to take place in New York. The Great American State Fair on Washington's National Mall is not in operation today because of severe heat. These people tried to get in.
2: You do unfortunately have to go around.
3: Perfect. So why is that?
4: Go around.
2: Because of the heat, yes. We are having a lot of heat-related illnesses. People are just dropping.
0: This is a...
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0: That is Haim with I Want You Back. You're listening to Avery's Voice of the Firelands on 95.3 WLKR. Coming up, we have snowcaps as well as a look at the community calendar. But first, we'll take a look at the weather right after the break, right here on 95.3 WLKR.
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0: 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Friday, mostly sunny with a high near 96 with heat index values as high as 106 with west winds around 5 to 8 miles per hour. Friday night, a chance of showers and thunderstorms before 11 p.m., then showers likely and possibly a thunderstorm between 11 p.m. and midnight, then a chance of showers and thunderstorms after midnight, mostly cloudy with a low around 70.

0: 83 with west winds around 5 miles per hour, becoming calm in the evening. Chance of precipitation is 60%. For your Independence Day, it'll be a chance of showers and thunderstorms, then showers and possibly a thunderstorm after 2 p.m., high near 91 with heat index values as high as 96 with northwest winds around 5 to 7 miles per hour. Chance of precipitation is 80%. And Saturday night, showers and thunderstorms before 11 p.m., then a chance of showers between 11 p.m. and 2 a.m., then showers likely and possibly a thunderstorm after 2 a.m., low around 69 with light and variable winds. Chance of precipitation is 80%.
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0: That is Snowcaps with Heathcliff. You're listening to Olena's Voice of the Firelands on 95.3 WLKR. 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Here are some events going on tomorrow, Saturday, July 4th. It's a park run with Osborne Metro Park from 9 a.m. until 10 a.m. This event is free, weekly 5K open to anyone in the community to participate. 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It's a peer pressure at the Jackson Street Pier. This weekly community fitness program that happens every Saturday at 8 a.m. this week is Zumba Fitness with Mel. That will also be Saturday, July 4th. And lastly, on Saturday, July 4th, the Firelands Symphony Orchestra is having a concert at the Port Clinton High School Performing Arts Center from 6 p.m. until 8 p.m. This event is free and open to the public. 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Coming up, we have Fatboy Slim as well as a look at the weather right here on 95.3 WLKR.
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0: 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Friday, mostly sunny with a high near 96, with heat index values as high as 106.

0: with west winds around 5 to 8 miles per hour. Friday night, a chance of showers and thunderstorms before 11 p.m., then showers likely and possibly a thunderstorm between 11 p.m. and midnight, then a chance of showers and thunderstorms after midnight, mostly cloudy with a low around 73, with west winds around 5 miles per hour, becoming calm in the evening. Chance of precipitation is 60%. For your Independence Day, it'll be a chance of showers and thunderstorms, then showers and possibly a thunderstorm after 2 p.m., high near 91 with heat index values as high as 96, with northwest winds around 5 to 7 miles per hour. Chance of precipitation is 80%. And Saturday night, showers and thunderstorms before 11 p.m., then a chance of showers between 11 p.m. and 2 a.m., then showers likely and possibly a thunderstorm after 2 a.m., low around 69 with light and variable winds. Chance of precipitation is 80%.
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That is Fatboy Slim with Praise You. You're listening to Port Clinton's Voice of the Firelands on 95.3 WLKR. Well, nearly 250 years after he died in the Battle of Camden, researchers identified Private John Pumphrey as one of more than a dozen Continental Army soldiers that were found near the battlefield. Researchers in South Carolina announced that they confirmed the identity of one set of remains.

Free, whose death was not recorded and whose identity was nearly lost to history, had been from a prominent Maryland family who enlisted in the Continental Army in the early teens. Given his service in the 7th Maryland Regiment, he is believed to have taken part in several campaigns in the nearly 4 years he fought in the Revolutionary War. Researchers from the South Carolina Institute of Archaeology and Anthropology found the bodies in 2022 after coming across some exposed bones. The historic Camden Museum began studying the site and reached out to FHD Forensics to try and identify the 14 dead. It was determined that 13 were Americans, while the 14th was British. According to the Baltimore Sun, a skull fragment, which turned out to belong to Pumphrey, had a strong DNA sample that, with geological databases, gave the researchers leads. Records from the area also helped to narrow the identity of the deceased, leading to Pumphrey. The young private joined the Continental Army at around 14 in 1777. Coming up, we have Pete Yorn as well as All Time Low. Right here on 95.3, here's Pete Yorn with Strange Condition. Right here on 95.3, WLKR.

0: Thank you very much. We really appreciate it. Silver Springs is a great old song. Thank you.
1: AP News, I'm Ben Thomas. It's a steamy July 4th holiday weekend with the eastern U.S. under a suffocating heat wave. Donna Warder has our report.
2: New York and Boston already hit 100.

0: Degrees Thursday. At Boston's Franklin Park Zoo, Dr. Malou Selly says they're giving the animals what they need.
1: Some animals have very comfortable air-conditioned areas.
0: And in the southeast, Ray Dawson in Marietta, Georgia, is taking refuge at a cooling center as he deals with homelessness.
2: You can't find no shelter nowhere, no shade nowhere. And it's hot. And most of the store won't give you no water. They want you to buy a cup of ice for a dollar.
0: The heat is changing fireworks celebrations. In Boston, Saturday fireworks start at 4 p.m. instead of noon. In Philadelphia, the parade route has been shortened. In Providence, Rhode Island, city pools and water parks are extending their hours. I'm Donna Water.
3: Overseas, Iran's preparing for the funeral of the late Supreme Leader Ayatollah Ali Khamenei. Banners across Tehran urge the public to rise up in support of the Islamic Republic after the devastating war that killed the 86-year-old cleric. In Ukraine, Sumy and Kharkiv, the latest targets of Russia's bombardment, a day after an 11-hour barrage killed at least 30 people in the capital, Kyiv. Meanwhile, NATO's top commander, U.S. General Alex Grinkiewicz, says European allies have mostly filled the gaps left by the U.S., reducing its military contributions. And Charles Deledesma reports Interpol has identified a suspect in this week's bombing in Monaco.
4: Anastasia Berezovska, a 39-year-old woman from Ukraine, a red notice says she has a tattoo, possibly of a snake, on her right arm, from the shoulder to the elbow. Born in Ukraine, dark hair and speaks German. Her arrest is sought by authorities in Monaco for attempted murder and other charges. An explosion at an apartment building entrance reportedly wounded a Ukrainian tycoon with ties to Russia. I'm Charles Deledesma.
3: This is AP News.
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You're listening to Putin Bay's Voice of the Firelands on 95.3 WLKR. This is Jack, and coming up we have Linkin Park as well as The Killers right here on 95.3. 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

0: That is The Killers with Smile Like You Mean It. You're listening to Wakeman's Voice of the Firelands on 95.3 WLKR. Coming up, we have Sylvan Esso, as well as a look at the community calendar. But first, we'll take a look at the weather right after the break, right here on 95.3 WLKR.
1: It's time now for a look at your WLKR Entertainment Guide. Some events going on around the area. The Summer Concert Series at the Norwalk Amphitheater will have the Divots on July 8th from 6:30 to 8 p.m. Party at the Pier presents Rumors, a tribute to Fleetwood Mac on Thursday, July 9th at 7 p.m. at the Jackson Street Pier in Sandusky. Also on the 9th, the Beachland Ballroom will have an evening with Lucinda Williams and her band. Doors open at 7 and the show starts at 8. And Dan Robertson will be live at the Huron River Fest on Saturday, July 11th, starting at 2 p.m., followed by Wexford.

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3: 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Friday night, it'll be a chance of showers and thunderstorms before 11 p.m., then showers likely and possibly a thunderstorm between 11 p.m. and midnight. Then a chance of showers and thunderstorms after midnight, mostly cloudy with a low around 73 with west winds around 5 miles per hour becoming calm in the evening. Chance of precipitation is 60%. For your Independence Day, it'll be a chance of showers and thunderstorms, then showers and possibly a thunderstorm after 2 p.m., high near 91 with heat index values as high as 96 with northwest winds around 5 to 7 miles per hour. Chance precipitation is 80%, and for your Saturday night, it'll be showers and thunderstorms before 11 p.m., then a chance of showers between 11 p.m. and 2 a.m., then showers likely and possibly a thunderstorm after 2 a.m., low around 69 with light and variable winds. Chance of precipitation is 80%.
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Come out and see Red, White, and Blues starting at 6 p.m. and E.T. King and the Determination starting at 8:30 p.m. Also on Saturday, July 4th, the Christian Singles Fellowship is having a Independence Day picnic at Carson's home starting at noon. Lunch will be a potluck style with hot dogs provided. There will be yard games, a pool, and lots of fun. 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And on Sunday, July 5th, it's a Discovery Learning Lab at Old Woman Creek from 1 p.m. until 4 p.m. on the first Sunday of the month. Staff will provide interactive exhibits, crafts, and other learning experiences.

0: 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Coming up, we have Houndmouth as well as Howdy. 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
0: 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Find us online. Friday night, a chance of showers and thunderstorms before 11 p.m., then showers likely and possibly a thunderstorm between 11 p.m. and midnight, then a chance of showers and thunderstorms after midnight, mostly cloudy with a low around 73, with west winds around 5 miles per hour, becoming calm in the evening. Chance of precipitation is 60%. For your Independence Day, it'll be a chance of showers and thunderstorms, then showers and possibly a thunderstorm after 2 p.m., high near 91 with heat index values as high as 96, with northwest winds around 5 to 7 miles per hour. Chance of precipitation is 80%. And Saturday night, showers and thunderstorms before 11 p.m., then a chance of showers between 11 p.m. and 2 a.m., then showers likely and possibly a thunderstorm after 2 a.m., low around 69 with light and variable winds. Chance of precipitation is 80%.
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0: That is Houndmouth with Tiger Blood. You're listening to Put in Bay's Voice of the Firelands on 95.3 WLKR. Here's a good news story for you. Philadelphia Eagles legend Jason and his wife Kylie Kelsey announced that the sixth annual Team 62 fundraiser at Ocean Drive raised $1.26 million for the Eagles Autism Foundation. The event has now generated more than $3.69 million for the foundation since its launch in 2021. So, yeah, they do a lot for the autism community, and that's great to hear. Coming up, we have Howdy as well as Gandharva's and Arctic Monkeys right here on 95.3 WLKR.
1: Hi, this is Jim Rosenhaus with your Guardians update. Guardians utility man David Fry had a home run and a great catch in left field in Wednesday's victory over Texas. He explains how much time and effort he puts in to being efficient defensively at several different positions.
2: Yeah, I think that's the thing, is just like pregame work, try to catch as much as I can in the cages or in bullpens. Me and Reese usually every day game will go out and take ground balls at short or third. Not that we're going to go out and play shortstop, but just like staying athletic. Getting those reps of like, okay, if I can do this, I can go play first, I can go play third, and then taking outfield reps everywhere. So whatever weird scenario comes up, we're prepared for, and it's not just, oh, I hope this goes well.
1: Guardians back at it against the White Sox tonight. A 7:10 first pitch, airtime for Guardians warm-up, 6:35. With your

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You're listening to Attica's Voice of the Firelands on 95.3 WLKR. This is Jack, and coming up we have Gandharvas as well as Arctic Monkeys right here on 95.3. Here's Gandharvas with Downtime right here on 95.3 WLKR.

0: That is Arctic Monkeys with Do I Want to Know. You're listening to New London's Voice of the Firelands on 95.3 WLKR. Coming up, we have Courtney Barnett, but first, we'll take a look at the weather right after the break, right here on 95.3 WLKR.
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3: And within 24 hours of that diagnosis, we found ourselves here in Memphis at St. Jude. 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
1: 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Friday night, a chance of showers and thunderstorms before 11 p.m. Then showers likely and possibly a thunderstorm between 11 p.m. and midnight. Then a chance of showers and thunderstorms after midnight. Mostly cloudy with a low around 73. With west winds around 5 miles per hour becoming calm in the evening. Chance of precipitation is 60%. For your Independence Day, it'll be a chance of showers and thunderstorms, then showers and possibly a thunderstorm after 2 p.m. High near 91 with heat index values as high as 96. With northwest winds around 5 to 7 miles per hour, chance of precipitation is 80%. And for Saturday night, it'll be showers and thunderstorms before 11 p.m., then a chance of showers between 11 p.m. and 2 a.m., then showers likely and possibly a thunderstorm after 2 a.m., low around 69 with light and variable winds. Chance of precipitation is 80%.
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0: Alsen, Van Loo, Van Buren, New Regal, Bloomdale, Risingson, Signet, Portage, Jerry City, Hoytville, Benton Ridge, and Jenneret. 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Repeating, a severe thunderstorm warning has been issued until 7:45 p.m. Eastern Daylight Time for the following counties, in Ohio, Hancock, Seneca and Wood.
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